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2: From the Cromwell Media Nashville Weather Center Tuesday, a 20% chance of showers and thunderstorms after 3 in the afternoon. Mostly sunny, high near 88. North wind, 5 to 10 miles per hour. Tuesday night, partly cloudy, low around 66. The Wednesday, partly sunny, high near 84. Wednesday night, partly cloudy, low around 62. And that's the latest from Cromwell Media.
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2: From the Cromwell Media Nashville Weather Center, on Tuesday, a 20% chance of showers and thunderstorms after 3 in the afternoon, mostly sunny with a high near 88. North wind 5 to 10 miles per hour. Tuesday night, partly cloudy with a low around 66. North wind 5 to 10 miles per hour. Wednesday, partly sunny with a high near 84. Wednesday night, partly cloudy with a low around 62. And that's the latest from Cromwell Media.
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Listen up, Election Day is set for Tuesday, November 3rd, with voters casting ballots in the state and federal general election, along with municipal elections in Belle Meade, Forest Hills, and Goodlettsville. Tennessee residents who plan to vote should make sure they're registered ahead of time. Voter registration deadline is Monday, October 5th. To check your status or register, visit the Nashville Department of Elections website. 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Journey is bringing the Final Frontier Tour to Nashville. 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
2: From the Cromwell Media Nashville Weather Center Tuesday, a 20% chance of showers and thunderstorms after 3 in the afternoon. Mostly sunny, high near 88. North wind, 5 to 10 miles per hour. Tuesday night, partly cloudy, low around 66. The Wednesday, partly sunny, high near 84. Wednesday night, partly cloudy, low around 62. And that's the latest from Cromwell Media.
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2: From the Cromwell Media Nashville Weather Center, Tuesday, a 20% chance of showers and thunderstorms after 3 in the afternoon, mostly sunny, with a high near 88, north wind 5 to 10 miles per hour. Tuesday night, partly cloudy, with a low around 66. The Wednesday, partly sunny, with a high near 84. Wednesday night, partly cloudy, with a low around 62. And that's the latest from Cromwell Media.
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Hey, it's DJ Ace with your hits around town on Totally Hits 93.3. Nashville's annual Night Out Against Crime will take place Tuesday, October 6th, instead of the first Tuesday in August, as in past years. Metro Nashville Police Precinct community coordinators recommended the change because of August's extreme heat and to help families avoid conflicts with other back-to-school preparations. The police department's 9 precincts and specialized units are expected to participate in Night Out events across Nashville, and the event locations will be announced soon. And make plans to join me, Music City's DJ Ace, Saturday nights from 8 to 10 for Saturday Night Fever, right here on Totally Hits. 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
2: From the Cromwell Media Nashville Weather Center Tuesday, a 20% chance of showers and thunderstorms after 3 in the afternoon. Mostly sunny, high near 88, north wind, 5 to 10 miles per hour. Tuesday night, partly cloudy, low around 66. The Wednesday, partly sunny, high near 84. Wednesday night, partly cloudy, low around 62. And that's the latest from Cromwell Media.
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The Sasson Latin Food Festival is bringing a taste of Latin America to Bearded Iris Brewing in Germantown Sunday, October 18th from noon till 4. 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Election Day is set for Tuesday, November 3rd, with voters casting ballots in the state and federal general election, along with municipal elections in Belle Meade, Forest Hills, and Goodlettsville. 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
2: From the Cromwell Media Nashville Weather Center Tuesday, a 20% chance of showers and thunderstorms after 3 in the afternoon. Mostly sunny, high near 88. North wind, 5 to 10 miles per hour. Tuesday night, partly cloudy, low around 66. The Wednesday, partly sunny, high near 84. Wednesday night, partly cloudy, low around 62. And that's the latest from Cromwell Media.
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Listen up, Election Day is set for Tuesday, November 3rd, with voters casting ballots in the state and federal general election, along with municipal elections in Belle Meade, Forest Hills, and Goodlettsville. Tennessee residents who plan to vote should make sure they're registered ahead of time. Voter registration deadline is Monday, October 5th. To check your status or register, visit the Nashville Department of Elections website. 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
2: From the Cromwell Media Nashville Weather Center Tuesday, a 20% chance of showers and thunderstorms after 3 in the afternoon. Mostly sunny, high near 88, north wind, 5 to 10 miles per hour. Tuesday night, partly cloudy, low around 66. The Wednesday, partly sunny, high near 84. Wednesday night, partly cloudy, low around 62. And that's the latest from Cromwell Media.
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2: From the Cromwell Media Nashville Weather Center, Tuesday will be mostly sunny with a high near 88. North wind 5 to 10 miles per hour. Tuesday night will be partly cloudy with a low around 66. Wednesday will be partly sunny with a high near 85. Wednesday night will be partly cloudy with a low around 63. And that's the latest from Cromwell Media.
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2: From the Cromwell Media Nashville Weather Center, Tuesday will be mostly sunny with a high near 88. North wind 5 to 10 miles per hour. Tuesday night will be partly cloudy with a low around 66. Wednesday will be partly sunny with a high near 85. Wednesday night will be partly cloudy with a low around 63. And that's the latest from Cromwell Media.
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Listen up, Election Day is set for Tuesday, November 3rd, with voters casting ballots in the state and federal general election, along with municipal elections in Belmead, Forest Hills, and Goodlettsville. Tennessee residents who plan to vote should make sure they're registered ahead of time. Voter registration deadline is Monday, October 5th. 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
2: From the Cromwell Media Nashville Weather Center, Tuesday will be mostly sunny with a high near 88. North wind 5 to 10 miles per hour. Tuesday night, partly cloudy with a low around 66. Wednesday, partly sunny with a high near 85. Wednesday night, partly cloudy with a low around 63. And that's the latest from Cromwell Media.
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2: Now the kids are back at school. Do they still skip class? 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
3: Is it really that difficult? 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
2: There's a story that's trending that I'm listening to the police report on it. And, like, I'm smiling.
3: The police?
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3: What?
2: Yes. So this is what happens when you skip school. Sometimes terrible things that have happy endings. Wait till you hear this. 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

0: Unfortunately, more times than not, when we get there, the child's still missing. So we go back and forth. We try to see if we can find anything, or any hints or clues, or see how they are making out with their search. And in the case of today, we were going back to the apartment building to get ready to tell the story of the missing child for the noon newscast.
1: Okay. And what happens? Well, take a wild guess, Raven, because as they're flying over, the apartment building and where he lives has like a rooftop garden with like couches.
2: Oh, very nice.
1: And the kid is just sitting up there playing on his iPad. He's just sitting on the roof playing with his iPad.
2: Busted.
0: No, this can't be him. That's the first thing that went through my mind. I'm looking at the child, and they zoom in, and I had a list in front of me of what the child was wearing, what he looked like. I can't remember a time where we've ever been on a story where we're looking for somebody who's missing, and we end up finding them and helping the police.
1: A news chopper found a kid skipping school. Imagine if that happened to you when you were growing up.
2: That stinks, man. But what a story to be told forever. You know, that's one of those situations where your parents are mad, but at the same time, they're really relieved. Right? Like, you know what I mean? You're happy. You're like, okay, great. All right. We're not going to do that again. And it turns into a funny story. Whereas if you just got busted, like, you know, a month later, or a week later, they found out that you skipped school, then you're actually in trouble.
1: Did you ever skip school? It's funny when they said that when he was up there on with the iPad.
2: Sure.
1: Not my older daughter, but like my little one.
2: Yeah.
1: I'm like, that would be my kid. That would be my kid that figured out a way not to go to school, that she's on the rooftop playing on her iPad.
2: Yeah. I mean, I skip schools a multitude of ways, right? So I would skip for the entire day. Sometimes we would go to the bus stop. You'd wait for the bus to come. You'd hide in we had apartment complexes and stuff like that. So you'd hide in the building. And then when the bus pulled away, you'd run through the track of woods back up to my other buddy's house. And then he would leave the sliding glass door open, and we'd have to wait in the woods until his mom drove to work. So that was one way. And then, you know, when you get to like high school, it's a little bit more organized or whatever. You know, everybody's driving. So some days when we would meet up in the morning, you know, everybody hanging out, like we would just decide we weren't going. Or if you were at school, the first 2 years I was in high school, the high school was under construction. So you could go get lost in these hallways because they weren't doing construction really during the day. They just had these areas shut down, so you could just go get lost. It was like chaos.
1: Yeah, the way I had it, so I can't ever say I skipped school, but there
2: I thought you had perfect attendance.
1: I did, but it was a little bit manipulative, and it involved an art teacher who I think wasn't all there. But
2: well, that's the pace.
1: Yeah, we're gonna get.
2: You can't really blame them.
1: Hey, I'm Anna.
2: And I'm Raven.
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3: From the Cromwell Media Nashville Weather Center, today will be mostly sunny with a high near 88. North wind 5 to 10 miles per hour. Tonight will be partly cloudy with a low around 66. Wednesday will be partly sunny with a high near 85. Wednesday night will be cloudy, then gradually becoming partly cloudy with a low around 63. And that's the latest from Cromwell Media.
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0: If you were on bed rest, pregnant with your first baby, and your husband was going out 3 to 4 times a week, what would you do? It's exactly what's going on with Elise and Brett. Brett says it's no big deal. She's home. There's nothing she can do. So what's the big deal if he goes out with his friends a few times a week to grab dinner?
1: I mean, if you were out 3-4 times a week, that's half the week, and the other one is going through a medical situation carrying your child. It seems a little bit insensitive, if you ask me.
0: What do you think? 1-800-330-9999. Cheryl.
2: See, I'm on his side. She needs to kind of grow a set because she's going into motherhood. I was on bed rest for 2 months. And you know what? If she has to be on bed rest laying down, lay on the couch, invite your friends over. That's what I did twice a week. Mm. It makes it so much better, you know? And he's got to have a life and go and do. And once that baby's born, she's going to want him around to help.
0: Yeah.
2: As long as he's being faithful and honest and loyal and making sure her needs are met, his food and everything, don't worry about it.
1: Hey, Meredith, what do you think? Whose side are you on today?
3: I'm on her side. I've been her 3 times. You know, my husband, he was someone who liked to go out too, but once I was on bed rest, you know, he went out once a week with his friends every Friday night, no problem. But he was there with the majority of the time with me because we made this decision to have a baby together. No matter what happened, and, you know, I was lonely, and I was sad because I would be sitting there all by myself, nothing to do and no one, and it was terrifying because I was worried all the time about my baby.
0: Right.
3: Thinking, am I doing something that's wrong? I was scared because I didn't know if something happened to me, if he was going to be there to help me. But, you know, we came to arrange it because once the baby was born, he wasn't going to be able to go out 3 or 4 times either.
1: Right.
3: So.
1: Right.
0: And it's your turn.
4: The verdict is in. Jury foreman, what are the results?
0: Elise, our audience agreed with you. Brett, you got to stay home. You want to go out 1 night a week, that's fine. But you can't be going out 3 to 4 times. That's not cool.
5: I mean, 1 night? I mean, I guess I can sit next to you and tolerate you a little bit more.
1: Yeah, I mean,
2: wow,
1: yeah, so tough. Being married and, you know, expected baby on the way, all that, right? Now you got to kill your social calendar. Oh, man. Wow. 1 night a week out, Anna. That's all he gets.
0: So sad. I don't know how you're going to survive it, Brett. I don't know.
1: Elise, you may get sick of him after a week or two of this, by the way. So you may be like, you know what? We're going back to 2 nights at least. You're going back out. But I think some input from your wife and mom-to-be, I think, would probably be important here. So
5: you're right. You're right.
0: Well, he knows. He's like, I got to say, and you're like, what am I going to do?
1: But,
0: yeah.
1: Well, now you're regulated to stay.
5: You backed me into a corner. Yeah, no, you're absolutely right. I'll be there for you, babe.
0: And Elise, you got to be happy to hear that.
6: I am. I want him to be there, but you're right. I may get sick of him, and then we'll do another talk.
1: See? Happened already in this
6: phone
1: call.
6: I'll just kick him out.
1: See?
0: All right. If you have a problem, too, send an email. couplescore@annaandraven.com. Think you have problems with your significant other?
1: Check out the Couples Court every day on the Anna and Raven Show. 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
7: 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Nashville's annual Night Out Against Crime will take place Tuesday, October 6th, instead of the first Tuesday in August, as in past years. Metro Nashville Police Precinct Community Coordinators recommended the change because of August's extreme heat and to help families avoid conflicts with other back-to-school preparations. The police department's 9 precincts and specialized units are expected to participate in Night Out events across Nashville, and the event locations will be announced soon. 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
0: There was a whole conversation about nutty things that people do on a plane.
1: I mean, those calls just keep coming, too.
0: Yeah, and my husband had this guy take a nap on his shoulder during our flight a couple weeks ago, and it was hilarious.
1: This woman got on the plane next to me, and the first thing she did was take her shoes off, and then she walked around the plane with her shoes off. Like, wow.
0: The amount of calls that we received about people taking their shoes off. Wait till you hear this one that we've been waiting to play for you. It's coming up next. And also, if you want to call in early, where should you never take off your shoes?
1: Don't do it.
0: Yes, you can call 1-800-330-9999.
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2: Susie wrote on our Facebook page at Anna and Raven, the movies. That's a good one. People always take off their shoes in movie theaters.
3: You know what? With the electric like recliner chairs, I might kick off my sneaks.
2: No, you can't.
3: I'm not barefoot.
2: No, it's the same thing, Raven. Same thing as being on a plane. You can't take off your shoes.
3: I just want to be honest and candid with people, and I'm thinking that I've done it, so I'm sorry.
2: Oh,
3: it's not like the first thing that I do, but I'll pay attention next time I go and see whether or not I do it.
2: Yeah,
3: I'll try and fight the urge.
2: An overwhelming majority of you that have called in and said, people got to keep their shoes on the plane. It's becoming too normal for people to take off their shoes, and it's weird and gross.
3: I mean, it was like she could not wait to get into her seat and go. Mm. And just because you've had a pedicure doesn't, you know, absolve you.
2: Yeah. So we're asking, where should you always keep your shoes on, no matter what? 1-800-330-9999.
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0: Where should you always keep your shoes on? We were talking about weird things that happen on your plane, your flight. Mm. And so many people called about people taking their shoes off.
1: I got on my last flight and this woman just couldn't wait. It was like a race for her to take her shoes off. And then the thing was, like, it's one thing if you're going to sit there. She got up and started wandering around the plane. Went to the bathroom. No shoes.
0: Oh,
1: what
0: my
1: is happening here?
0: We sent producer Sophia around the office to ask,
2: where do people take off their shoes where they shouldn't?
3: The office.
0: It's true.
1: Yes.
0: I used to have a co-host that used to take off his shoes, and it gave me the ick so badly.
1: Right. You told me about that.
0: He was so weird.
1: Yeah.
0: You just take them off and put them to the side. And I mean, this place is gross and dirty. Nobody cleans in here.
1: Yeah. Well, I mean, half the reason it's gross and dirty is because you had some Neanderthal that was in here with his shoes off before.
0: On our Facebook page at Anna and Raven, Rhonda wrote somebody else's house. And ironically, many people wrote other people's house. And I think it depends on the person, because some people want you to take off as soon as you walk in.
1: You're asked, that's one thing for sure. In certain cultures, you have to take it off. Come on.
0: Mm-hmm.
2: Where do people take off their shoes that they shouldn't?
4: A restaurant.
0: You ever go in a restaurant when somebody took off their shoes?
1: I can't say that I have.
0: I was with my family in Italy, visiting family, and we went to this restaurant, and I'll never forget it because it was the strangest thing, because the people sitting right to the right of me both had their shoes off and were sitting crisscross applesauce in their seats. So they had their feet up in the seat, as sitting like that with their legs crossed.
1: Bohemians,
0: with no shoes
1: man. Weirdos.
0: It was a nice restaurant.
1: Yeah.
0: It didn't make any sense.
1: I don't care
0: to me.
1: If it's a dump. I mean, that's just strange to me.
0: Isn't that weird?
1: Yeah, that's weird.
0: Yeah, in a restaurant, you've got to keep your shoes on.
1: Yeah, no, I agree.
5: Any public place, a bus. Shared cars if you're sharing an Uber. Just at home. And it's gross. Feet are gross. You are gross. Keep your shoes on.
1: I don't know about any public place, but if I got into an Uber or a Lyft and anybody was barefoot, that would be weird for me. If the driver was, if I started taking off my shoes, I would expect him to be like, no, sir, the ride is over.
0: Is it okay if you're in a Waymo by yourself?
1: There's no witnesses, I guess, but it's equally disgusting.
0: Melissa, where should you always keep your shoes on?
6: Through the produce aisle at the grocery store.
0: But I would say any aisle at the grocery store. Put your shoes on if you're at the grocery store.
6: Any aisle, but that one would be the worst.
1: Yeah.
0: I've been in a few beach towns, and you see a lot of barefoot people.
1: Yeah.
0: And it's just like,
1: Beach towns are different to me, though. I don't know, something about the salt. It's the healing powers of salt, Anna.
0: Not a real thing.
1: I would feel better about that, at the very least.
0: That
1: you
0: it's
1: know?
0: Okay in a beach town to
1: I mean, it wouldn't be my preference. I'm just saying I feel like it would be somewhat better, but
6: I just get squeamish thinking about, bare feet in your food. It's gross.
1: Well, if they were selecting their produce with their bare feet, that'd be one thing.
0: First, though, where should you always keep your shoes on?
7: Outside. I see way too many people outside with their shoes off.
1: I mean, but people, when they, back in the day, Nike wasn't a company at the dawn of man. So people were walking around barefoot.
0: No, they had on sandals. Everybody.
1: No, they didn't have on sandals.
0: Yes.
1: Moccasins wasn't an invention down there. You think that they had sandals before the wheel? I don't know.
0: No, I'm pretty sure they did. It's true, though. If you go to a park, nobody's got shoes on in the grass.
1: It's a park. People are invited to put their feet in the grass there. It's part of the existence, the reason for the park.
0: Do you have what it takes to beat Raven and can't beat Raven?
1: If you know your pop culture trivia, challenge me every weekday and win cash.
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8: From the Cromwell Media Nashville Weather Center, today will be mostly sunny with a high near 88. North wind 5 to 10 miles per hour. Tonight will be partly cloudy with a low around 66. North-northeast wind 5 to 10 miles per hour. The Wednesday will be mostly sunny with a high near 85. Wednesday night will be cloudy, then gradually becoming partly cloudy with a low around 63. And that's the latest from Cromwell Media.
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0: What's the worst financial decision you ever made? You blew your money on something. Yeah. Raven is still waiting to make his bazillion dollars off of this one thing.
1: Yeah, I'm wondering, you know, here's the thing is I thought it was at bottom several times before, and I don't know that it is, right? Like, it could still go lower. And actually, there's an added element to this now where there's a little bit of danger possibly lying ahead.
0: Danger.
1: Yes.
0: Danger when it comes to your financial investment.
1: Yeah, I'll explain.
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1: Darling, only the good die.
0: We are Totally Nashville. 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

0: was the worst financial decision you made? Rave invested $5,000 in Dogecoin, mm-hmm. and it's worth about 36 cents.
1: Here's what I know, Anna, is that life is all about timing, uh-huh. right? And the thing with Dogecoin is I just showed up a couple days late and a dollar short, right? Mm-hmm. But, you know, I thought I had that thing whipped. This time, I'm virtually certain.
0: Yeah. Yeah, just put your house on the line. No problem. Alicia's going to love that, your wife. What's the worst financial decision you've made? 1-800-330-9999.
2: Hi, my name is Kia.
1: Hi, Kia. You're talking to a pair of high-level investors here, myself yeah. and Anna Zapp. Tell us, what was your worst financial decision you made?
2: Okay, worst financial decision was I first started working in physical therapy, and I actually had savings, and Berkshire Hathaway was $40,000 for one share, and I couldn't do it in my head. I was like, I don't know if I can spend $40,000 on only one share of Berkshire Hathaway. Mm-hmm. And now today, I think it's worth like $200,000.
0: Mm-hmm. Wow.
1: Bitcoin was like $31,000 when I first looked at investments. And now it's, well, I mean, at this point, I think it's 77,000 and change.
0: I don't know how the average person like me and you can just drop $40,000 on a share on a gamble like that. That's why we're always going to be working class.
1: We're doing it. We're doing it right now today.
0: I'm not doing it.
2: It would have been my whole savings. Yes. My whole savings would have been gone if I could.
0: Right. Yeah. It's terrifying.
1: Yeah, well.
0: Yeah.
2: On the other hand, I would have been rich.
1: Listen, that's right. In the words of my financial planner, Tupac Shakur, scared money don't make none. So,
0: yeah, that got Tupac very far.
2: That's true.
0: Sue, worst financial decision you've made?
3: I bought this $550 soda maker that I've used literally once because it uses so much electricity and water that it's just not worth it.
1: It's terrible when you buy something and you never use it and you're all pumped up to buy it and you don't think about it or hesitate when you buy it. On the other hand, $550 is real tame as far as I'm concerned.
0: No.
1: I've made purchases like that worth tens of thousands of dollars where literally I should have just set that money on fire.
0: Well, right. I understand because one of my friends gifted me a soda machine.
1: Yeah.
0: From the company she works at. Mm-hmm. And I knew it was not a cheap thing. And I never use it.
1: No,
0: and
1: I mean, we had one too.
0: I feel bad about it.
1: My wife loved it for a week.
0: It was a real thing for a while.
1: Yes.
0: And then people don't make their own soda anymore at the house.
1: Right.
0: We were like, oh, we just buy it for like 50 cents.
1: They're like, man, I'd like to have this counter space back. Thanks.
0: How about you, Frank? Worst financial decision you've ever made?
4: Buying a $400 printer and having it break on the 3 weeks in, which is right after the warranty ran. I spent about $200 extra. So it was actually, like a $600 printer.
0: But I mean, can you return it?
1: Right. Like, I'd be like, nope.
0: I just bring it back in the box, but like, I don't know what's wrong with this.
1: Yes. Thing. I'd be like, this is all your fault.
0: Yep.
1: That's what I would do.
0: Mm-hmm.
1: If you procrastinate, though, finding out a day or two after, that's not fun.
0: That's what I miss about Bed Bath & Beyond, because Bed Bath & Beyond, you could return something 6 years later without a box. Without a plug.
1: Mm-hmm.
0: And they would be like, okay, do you remember how much you paid? And you'd be like, $300. And they'd be like, okay, here you go. And then you just buy something else.
1: Wait a minute. Where's my coupon value? Do I get that back too?
0: I have 600 Bed Bath & Beyond 20% coupons in my car right now. I mean, when they went out of business, it was a terrible, terrible time.
1: I mean, that's probably 30 pounds of paperweight. You should clear that out.
0: Out of the glove compartment? No, I finally did. But it was like, I didn't want to get rid of them. They were like liquid gold at one point. It was like, it's like part of history right there. One day when they're going to sell them on Etsy and they're going to sell them on eBay and I could be rich.
1: No, probably not. But I do miss them. Nostalgia's sake.
0: 1-800-330-9999. Worst financial decision you made. Hey, I'm Anna.
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0: Now, Raven, when remember Dogecoin, when we were like, what is this dog coin?
1: Yeah.
0: He spent $5,000. It's worth 36 cents now.
1: You know what? I half blame CNN for that. I read a lot of articles about people that made millions of dollars on that. Mm-hmm. Okay. I needed that article 2 weeks before it came out. That's what I needed.
0: I'm looking at our Facebook page at Anna and Raven. Like, what's the worst financial decision you ever made?
1: Yeah.
0: Tracy Ann just wrote two words: Beanie Babies.
1: Oh, well.
0: I mean, I
1: Anna's still holding on to them.
0: I got three Princess Diana Beanie Babies right here in the studio, holding on. That's my retirement fund right there.
1: Who wants them? Who wants them?
0: How much money do you think I'll get for my three Princess Diana Beanie? Oh, they're worth at least $100,000 each.
1: Two that are here in the studio, I'm pretty sure somebody gave to you as a gift, right? Because you keep talking about it.
0: 1-800-330-9999. Your worst financial decision.
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2: When's that moment that you knew, oh my gosh, I'm getting old? 1-800-330-9999. On our text line, no more sexy shoes, too painful. Oh my gosh, I threw away so many shoes yesterday. I had to do it. I stopped staring at them in my closet. And every time I put them on, I take them off and I'm like, it's just time to let them go. And that makes me so incredibly sad.
3: I never buy running shoes or athletic shoes anymore. They're really walking shoes. And when I find a pair that's comfortable, I buy them in every color they have.
2: Right.
3: That's a real thing.
2: What's the thing that you, that moment that you did realize that, oh my gosh, I'm getting older and it's because I'm doing this? 1-800-330-9999.
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0: you just push through and laugh about it later. It is actually like catastrophic. So that's, you know, that change kind of indicated to me, like, I'm not a kid anymore. I'm like getting old.
1: You know, they always say that hangovers only last one day. I disagree. I think that I realized I was older when my hangovers would take me a week to recover. You know, I'd be like, no, I can't do anything for the next 6 days.
2: No, I'm with you though. Yeah. Like if I go the day after and I'm hungover, like I think that people at my work think I'm still drunk. So I'm with you. Right. Like you can't get away with it like you used to before. You just towel it off, a little cold water on the face, ready to go.
1: Hi, it's Anna and Raven. What was the first time you realized you were getting old?
3: I went into my doctor about my knee and was hoping that I could get, you know, it fixed. And the doctor just said, nope, you're just going to have bad knees from now on.
1: Yeah.
2: I had a doctor tell me that about my eyes. She was like, some people just have crappy eyes. And I was like, is that clinical, doctor? And every time I bring it up to her from then on, she denies it. As a matter of fact, in my eye doctor's office, 2 out of 3 of the doctors that I have there deny ever seeing me for my problems that existed before.
1: Oh, I think you just need a new eye doctor, Raven.
2: Right?
1: So, yeah.
2: That would make sense,
1: normal.
2: Right?
1: Yeah. No, but the knee thing is a big thing. Like ever since I had knee surgery and it's kind of like accepting that I'm never going to be 100 again is really, I don't know. It like gets you in the heart when you think about it. 1-800-330-9999. When's that moment? That thing that happened that you were like, oh my gosh, I'm getting old.
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6: From the Cromwell Media Nashville Weather Center, today will be mostly sunny with a high near 88. North wind 5 to 10 miles per hour. Tonight will be partly cloudy with a low around 66. Wednesday will be mostly sunny with a high near 85. Wednesday night will be cloudy, then gradually becoming partly cloudy with a low around 63. And that's the latest from Cromwell Media.
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1: What's that moment that all of a sudden you were like, oh my gosh, I'm getting old? 1-800-330-9999. 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
2: 100%.
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1: Would you go back to a toxic workplace if it may be your only shot of getting a job? 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
3: 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Allison and Eric. Allison, what's going on?
4: So I haven't worked for 10 years. My husband, Eric, and I have been fine with that. I had a crazy job. It was super stressful. It was a toxic environment. And we decided at the time that I would not work. And it was fine financially then. But now it's tighter. We're a little older. We're, you know, struggling a little bit. It's not as comfortable as it was. And crazy, my old boss called me and asked me to come back to work, which is something I do not want to do because I cannot go back into that environment. But Eric really wants me to go back to work. So I would like to not and keep looking for something else. I've been having a hard time finding something, but I definitely can't go back to that office.
3: Eric, why would you force your wife to go back somewhere that she calls toxic?
5: I wouldn't say I'm forcing her, but it's just she's had such a gap in her resume, which was something we decided on together. But, you know, this just seems like the low-hanging fruit. I mean, the rest of the stuff really hasn't been panning out. It's a really tough market right now. So to have the opportunity to go somewhere and get that baseline down on the resume is just going to make it so much easier to get something she likes. And I get it. I'm very sympathetic to the fact that this work environment was not good for her, but it's just getting your foot back in the door, you know, is important, I feel.
6: What do you think, Anna? I mean, I've always thought that it's far easier to get a job when you have a job.
3: I mean, I've seen this with a lot of my friends who stayed home with the kids.
6: Yeah.
3: And now they want to go back, but the kids are older.
6: Hard to get back in.
3: Well, especially when you were already at a high point in your career. Because, you know, when you get offers and they're half of what you were making 10 years ago,
6: right. You're
3: like, wait a minute. Like,
6: I'm not taking that.
3: Right. So I could understand the appeal of if you're going back to where you were and it was similar. Is it similar pay to what you used to make? It's like the same level?
4: Yeah, but it's 10 years since then, so I should be making a lot more.
3: Right, but yeah, you don't have the experience to add on the 10 years of experience, you know, that would go along with right. that.
6: I mean, they are asking you back. Wouldn't it make sense for you to say, I'll come back, but these stipulations need to kind of be met, right? Like, I mean, even if you're not negotiating salary, you would think something could change there.
3: Well, what made it toxic? Let's start there.
4: Oh, my God. My boss was just every single thing that I did was wrong. And then other people in the office would jump on and agree. It's like I felt like I could never do anything right. And there was so much talking behind people's backs. It was like being in a high school. I'd rather be home with the kids. And it was long hours. You know, I didn't leave at 5. I'd be there till 7 o'clock. I could never do the right thing. But yet they're offering to take me back.
3: Okay.
4: I don't know.
3: But obviously you did something right that all this time later that they want you back.
6: Right.
3: But Allison, how long have you been looking for a new job now?
4: At least a year. I've been really putting myself out there. Yeah.
6: And that's like heartbreak every time. It's every time you get close, every time you get the interview, every time you've gone on a call, it's heartbreaking after that much time. This isn't the job you have to work the rest of your life. I mean, this is just a job that gets you back on track.
3: Right, but if it's so toxic, it's a real tough call. Let's see what the audience has to say. Would you go back to a job that was toxic if it would get you back in the working field again?
6: 1-800-330-9999. It's the Couples Court with Anna and Raven. 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
3: Your husband just dropped $400 on a video game system and didn't tell you.
6: Anna and Raven's Couples Court. You'll get the whole story and you're the judge.
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3: Would you go back to a toxic work environment if it was your only option to have work? That's what's going on with Allison and Eric and their disagreement. Allison, 10 years ago, left a toxic work environment where she made very good money. She did not get along with the boss. There was a lot of issues. But at the time, she was able to take the 10 years to raise her kids. And now that she wants to go back to work, she can't find a job.
13: Yeah.
3: She can't.
13: But it's been over a year.
3: Oh, yeah. She's been looking forever. But now that company has come back to her and offered her position back.
14: It's a tough situation, right? Because when you make the decision to leave something that's toxic, it changes your life. You feel so much better, right? Like everything is open to you, feel like you have opportunity to just thrive. And then to imagine yourself going back in that position, for Allison, this just sounds like the end of the world, right? But Eric is like, you know, financially, we're just here. I wish she didn't have to do this, but I think she needs to help, right?
3: And Eric makes really good points. You don't have to stay there forever.
14: Right.
3: But you take that back. You put it on your resume. It shows that even though you had a gap, your company took you back and you worked there for a year. And then you have more to go out and find another job, which makes a lot of sense. Whose side are you on? 1-800-330-9999. Jim?
15: On the one hand, I'm very sympathetic with the wife. The environment that she described sounds a lot like my wife's environment. But I would tell Eric that if she's miserable, she's going to make your life miserable. And it's just not worth it. It doesn't sound like they need money. And let her go back and, you know, test the market, find another job and see where she can re-enter. But to have a wife that's miserable at work, miserable at home, and it's not worth it.
3: I will say, when I look back at my marriage over the last 20 years, the best times were when my husband was happy at work, and the worst times is when he was not happy at work.
6: Yeah.
3: And it goes hand in hand. It really, really does.
14: Yeah, the stress of not being at work, though, also a real thing.
3: 100%. Yeah. Is right. Because then you got to worry about your finances, and that's no fun.
14: And that stress is the one that's out of work big time, too, right? Like, it's all a mess.
3: Who said are you on? 1-800-330-9999. It's a couple's court.
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1: Nevaeh, how are you?
2: Hello, I'm good.
1: Good. How old are you?
2: 14.
1: Oh, awesome. Where do you go to school?
2: Norwell High School.
1: We're very excited to have you here. What, are you a freshman year?
2: Yeah.
1: How's it going?
2: Pretty good.
1: You like it so far?
2: Yeah.
1: Oh, that's awesome.
3: Don't say anything that's going to embarrass them right now when they're going to high school, all right? Freshman year, it's a lot of pressure.
1: All right.
3: All right.
1: All right, Nevaeh, here's how it works. I'm going to give you this gift card no matter what. It doesn't matter if you beat Raven or you don't. It doesn't matter to me because I just want to be a good guy. Sound good?
2: Yep.
1: But we still got to play the game. So can you please ask Raven to leave the room?
3: I love the way you set it up. That means that I'm the villain in this picture.
1: Bad guy.
3: Okay.
1: Tell Raven to get on out of here.
2: Raven, get out.
3: Yeah. Good luck.
1: Go. All right, Raven is walking out of here. Nevaeh, that door's going to close. He's not going to be able to hear us. We're in a soundproof studio. I'm going to ask you 5 pop culture questions, all kid-related. You have 3 seconds to answer each one. I'll bring them back in, ask them the same questions. Whoever gets the most right wins. Ties go to Raven, but no matter what, you're getting a gift card and you're already a winner today in my book. Sound good?
2: Okay.
1: All right, number one, what is the name of the Fortnite bus that players jump from?
2: Battle bus.
1: Number two, if you see the letters GRWM, what does that stand for on social media?
2: Get ready with me.
1: Number three, what is the name of the viral YouTube series featuring singing toilets?
2: Kibbity Toilet.
1: Number four, what are Lego's small yellow human figures called?
2: Minifigure.
1: And number five, what doll brand features characters like Rainbow Dash and Twilight Sparkle?
2: My Little Pony.
1: All right, let me bring Raven back in. Raven!
3: Yo.
1: All right, Raven, she got all 5 right.
3: What?
1: Yeah.
3: Seriously? Okay, yes. Let's see how I do. Here we go.
1: All right, number one. What is the name of the Fortnite bus that players jump from?
3: Oh, come on. The fun bus.
1: Nope, the battle bus. Complete opposite. Congratulations, Nevaeh, you won, but let's keep going. Number two, if you see the letters GRWM, what does that stand for on social media?
3: Get ready with me.
1: Yes. What is the name of the viral YouTube series featuring singing toilets?
3: Skibbity Toilet?
1: It is.
3: Yeah, okay. Yeah.
1: Number four, what are the Lego's small yellow human figures called?
3: Minifigures.
1: Yes.
3: Yeah.
1: Or minifigs, I would have accepted
3: okay.
1: either.
3: Yeah.
1: Number five, what doll brand features characters like Rainbow Dash and Twilight Sparkle?
3: Oh, gosh. I'll just take a shot and say My Little Pony.
1: It is My Little Pony.
3: Oh!
1: Not good enough, though.
3: No, huh?
1: No, Nevaeh, you beat him 5-4 today. Congratulations. You won a gift card. Go buy something fun.
2: Thank you.
3: Good game. Like, I mean, I feel like that was the best game that I could have had.
1: Yeah.
3: And it wasn't enough.
1: No, it was not. All right. Hey, I'm Anna.
3: And I'm Raven.
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4: From the Cromwell Media Nashville Weather Center, today mostly sunny, high near 88. North wind 5 to 10 miles per hour. Tonight, partly cloudy, low around 66. North-northeast wind 5 to 10 miles per hour. Wednesday, mostly sunny, high near 85. Wednesday night, cloudy, then gradually becoming partly cloudy, low around 63. And that's the latest from Cromwell Media.
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1: $800 is the jackpot for today's Can't Beat Raven. Keith, you ready to play today?
2: Yep.
1: All right. Can you please ask Raven to leave the room?
2: Raven, please leave the room.
3: You got it. Good luck, Keith. Here we go. Big money.
1: All right. Keith, here's how it works. When that door closes, Raven won't be able to hear us. We're in a soundproof studio. I'm going to ask you these 5 pop culture questions. You have 3 seconds to answer each one. I'll bring them back in. Ask them the same questions. Whoever gets the most right wins. Ties go to Raven. You ready?
2: I'm ready.
1: All right, let's do it. Number one. The Academy of Television Arts and Sciences created the Legacy Award this year at the Emmys, and the award went to the legendary television comedy I Love Lucy, which is celebrating its 75th anniversary this year. Who played Lucy?
2: Lucille Ball.
1: Number two, Kate Walsh made fans' dreams come true when she returned to Grey's Anatomy as Dr. Addison earlier this year. What hospital does the series originally take place? Originally, 2005.
2: Grey's Hospital.
1: Number three, Sharna Burgess is back Dancing with the Stars after a 5-year hiatus. The dance pro last competed during season 30 alongside her fiance. Who is her fiance?
2: No idea.
1: Number four, what NBC reality show premiered last week with Alan Cumming as host?
2: The Traitors.
1: Number five, Ryan Gosling is rumored to be working on a Flintstone live action reboot. The twist is, it's apparently going to be focused on Bam Bam. Who are the adoptive parents of Bam Bam?
2: I don't know.
1: All right, let me bring Raven back in. Okay, 2 out of 5 for Keith.
3: All right, not great. Let's see how I do. Maybe they're really hard. Here we go.
1: Number one, the Academy of Television Arts and Sciences created a Legacy Award this year at the Emmys, and the award went to I Love Lucy, which is celebrating its 75th anniversary.
3: Okay.
1: Who played Lucy?
3: Lucille Ball, of
1: course.
3: She
1: sure did.
3: The one and only.
1: Yep. Number two, Kate Walsh made fans' dreams come true when she returned to Grey's Anatomy as Dr. Addison earlier this year.
3: Yeah.
1: What hospital does the series originally take place in?
3: Okay, so original. So we're going back to the name that it would have been when she left the show.
1: 2005.
3: Seattle Grace.
1: Yes, Seattle Grace.
3: Do you know the name of the spinoff show?
1: I forgot.
3: Come on.
1: I don't know. I know it didn't do well. It didn't last long.
3: It was like 3 seasons. Private Practice.
1: Yes, all right.
3: Yeah, probably 2 of those seasons. They were like, all right, good luck.
1: All right, you guys are tied at 2. Number three, Sharna Burgess is back on Dancing with the Stars after a 5-year hiatus.
3: Okay.
1: The dance pro last competed during season 30 alongside her fiance. Who is her fiance?
3: Brian Austin Green.
1: That's right.
3: Right, they're married now, aren't they?
1: Yeah, are they married?
3: Yeah, they're married. They got a kid.
1: They have a child. That's why she took time off to go raise her baby.
3: And Jenna Dewan is on there this season, too. She used to be Channing Tatum's lady, and her fiance is on there, I think, or something. I don't know. It's weird.
1: Number four, what NBC reality show premiered last week with Alan Cumming as host?
3: You know, I don't know.
1: The Traitors. You know,
3: the New Blood.
1: Everyone's talking about it. We have to watch
3: this. It's supposed to be the best show. I've been watching. There's another one that takes place in a big mansion, too. It's styled like it. Secret Millionaire. It's really good.
1: Number five, Ryan Gosling is rumored to be working on a Flintstones live-action reboot. The twist is, it's going to be about Bam Bam.
3: Okay.
1: Who are Bam Bam's adoptive parents?
3: Would that be Barney and Betty? No. Yeah, Barney and Betty.
1: Yeah. Barney and Betty Rubble.
3: Yeah.
1: Yep. All right. I'm sorry, Keith. He beat you.
2: That's all right.
1: 4-2 today. That's going to get you an Ann on Raven t-shirt.
3: More to less.
2: Awesome. It's Keith and I can't beat Raven.
3: Better luck next time. Enjoy that shirt, bro. $900 tomorrow, Anna.
1: Think you have problems with your significant other?
3: Check out the Couples Court every day on the Ann and Raven Show. Then you'll be the judge.
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2: When was the last time you Venmo'd your significant other? 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
3: Why do you split the cable if you're married or been together for years? 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
3: 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They don't sit on his lap?
2: 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It's so weird, right?
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2: From the Cromwell Media Nashville Weather Center, today, mostly sunny with a high near 88. North wind 5 to 10 miles per hour. Tonight, partly cloudy with a low around 66. North-northeast wind 5 to 10 miles per hour. Wednesday, mostly sunny with a high near 85. Wednesday night, cloudy then, gradually becoming partly cloudy with a low around 63. And that's the latest from Cromwell Media.
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0: What's the worst financial decision you ever made? You blew your money on something. Yeah. Raven is still waiting to make his bazillion dollars off of this one thing.
1: Yeah, I'm wondering, you know, here's the thing is I thought it was at bottom several times before, and I don't know that it is, right? Like, it could still go lower, and actually there's an added element to this now where there's a little bit of danger possibly lying ahead.
0: Danger.
1: Yes.
0: Danger when it comes to your financial investment.
1: Yeah, I'll explain.
0: All right, it's next.
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0: 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It's Cindy. Welcome to the first day of fall. Thank goodness we've got cooler temperatures on the way later this week. I am ready for it. And coming up this half hour, music from Al Green and Kool & the Gang. 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
3: From the Cromwell Media Nashville Weather Center, today, mostly sunny with a high near 88. North wind 5 to 10 miles per hour. Tonight, partly cloudy with a low around 66. North-northeast wind 5 to 10 miles per hour. Wednesday, mostly sunny with a high near 85. North wind 5 to 10 miles per hour. Wednesday night, cloudy then gradually becoming partly cloudy with a low around 63. North wind 5 to 10 miles per hour. And that's the latest from Cromwell Media.
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the legendary Al Green on Totally Hits 93.3. It's Cindy this weekend, one of my favorite events of the year. It's time to shop till you drop at Mistletoe Merchants in Lebanon. 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

That's Kool and the Gang on Totally Hits 93.3. It's Cindy. Today is National Girls Night Out Day. Or as Kool and the Gang just said, it's Ladies Night. It's also the first day of fall and National Ice Cream Cone Day. So treat yourself to one more ice cream cone before the weather starts cooling off later this week, which I am so ready for. Coming up, music from Blondie and Fleetwood Mac. Keep it right here on Totally Hits 93.3.

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Listen up, Election Day is set for Tuesday, November 3rd, with voters casting ballots in the state and federal general election, along with municipal elections in Bellmead, Forest Hills, and Goodlettsville. Tennessee residents who plan to vote should make sure they're registered ahead of time. Voter registration deadline is Monday, October 5th. To check your status or register, visit the Nashville Department of Elections website. 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

That is Blondie on Totally Hits 93.3. It's Cindy. Mark your calendars. The National Banana Pudding Festival is coming to Middle Tennessee. It's sponsored by Vanilla Wafers, and it's happening in Centerville October 3rd and 4th at the Hickman County Ag Center. They'll have live music and food trucks and the Pudding Path, where you can sample 11 different banana puddings. Coming up at the lunch hour, I'll have a chance for you to win 2 tickets to the National Banana Pudding Festival. Coming up next hour, music from the Eagles and Bon Jovi after Fleetwood Mac on Totally Hits 93.3.

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0: Bon Jovi on Totally Hits 93.3. Congratulations to John Bon Jovi and his family. Millie Bobby Brown and Jake Bon Jovi just welcomed their second child. So John Bon Jovi is a granddad again. Coming up, I've got music from the Pointer Sisters and Billy Joel. That's next on Totally Hits 93.3, Totally Nashville.
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3: From the Cromwell Media Nashville Weather Center, today will be mostly sunny with a high near 88. North wind 5 to 10 miles per hour. Tonight will be partly cloudy.

0: with a low around 66, north-northeast wind 5 to 10 miles per hour. Wednesday will be mostly sunny with a high near 85. North wind 5 to 10 miles per hour. Wednesday night will be cloudy, then gradually becoming partly cloudy with a low around 63. North wind 5 to 10 miles per hour. And that's the latest from Cromwell Media.
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Billy Joel on Totally Hits 93.3. It was this date back in 1985 that Farm Aid took place in Champaign, Illinois. It was organized by John Mellencamp and Willie Nelson and Neil Young. Some of the artists included Billy Joel and the Beach Boys, Bon Jovi, Alabama, Kenny Rogers and Bonnie Raitt, Foreigner, and Bob Dylan, who performed with Tom Petty and the Heartbreakers. Coming up, we'll find out what is happening in Music City this week and this weekend. But first, it's U2 on Totally Hits 93.3, the greatest hits of all time.

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It's Cindy live music this week in Music City. 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Kelly wants to hear something from Boston. I've got it coming up for you in the next 20 minutes. 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

That is Boston for Kelly, who is listening to us today in Hendersonville. Thanks for making us a part of your workday. Tops at the box office last weekend at Malco. Resident Evil was number one, followed by Practical Magic 2 and Spider-Man, still in the top 10. And coming out this Friday, Forgotten Island, an animated fantasy adventure film from DreamWorks. Primetime, a new movie starring Robert Pattinson, and Heart of the Beast, starring Brad Pitt. His new movie, which he premiered right here in Middle Tennessee, in Franklin, last week. We are heading into the lunch hour. I've got music from Prince coming up, plus a chance for you to win tickets to the National Banana Pudding Festival, October 3rd and 4th. Keep it right here. It's next, after the Four Tops, on Totally Hits 93.3.

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2: From the Cromwell Media Nashville Weather Center. Today, mostly sunny with a high near 88. North wind 5 to 10 miles per hour. Tonight, partly cloudy with a low around 66. Wednesday, partly sunny with a high near 86. Wednesday night, partly cloudy with a low around 63. And that's the latest from Cromwell Media.
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That's the police. I'm Cindy, wishing a happy birthday to Totally Hits listeners Tammy, Sherry, and Brian. And celebrities with birthdays on September 22nd include Joan Jett, Debbie Boone, Scott Baio, remember Chachi from Happy Days, and David Coverdale, lead singer of Whitesnake. 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

The Doobie Brothers on Totally Hits 93.3 coming to Franklin on October 11th at the First Bank Amphitheater. We've got some amazing shows coming to Middle Tennessee this fall with Journey and Sting. And since this is the first day of fall, let me remind you that Cheekwood Harvest is open now through November 1st with pumpkin displays and scarecrows, a walking trail. It's the perfect way to kick off fall. Up next, I've got music from Cheap Trick and Billy Joel. Plus, if you missed your keyword to win those Banana Pudding Festival tickets, I'll have it for you one more time after Mark Cohn on Totally Hits 93.3.

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Nashville's annual Night Out Against Crime will take place Tuesday, October 6th, instead of the first Tuesday in August, as in past years. Metro Nashville Police Precinct Community Coordinators recommended the change because of August's extreme heat and to help families avoid conflicts with other back-to-school preparations. The police department's 9 precincts and specialized units are expected to participate in Night Out events across Nashville, and the event locations will be announced soon. And make plans to join me, Music City's DJ Ace, Saturday nights from 8 to 10 for Saturday Night Fever, right here on Totally Hits. We are Totally Hits, 93.3 Totally Nashville.

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0: 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It's Cindy. 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
3: From the Cromwell Media Nashville Weather Center, tonight, partly cloudy with a low around 66. North wind 5 to 10 miles per hour. Wednesday, partly sunny with a high near 86. North wind 5 to 10 miles per hour. Wednesday night, partly cloudy with a low around 63. Thursday, mostly sunny with a high near 86. And that's the latest from Cromwell Media.
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We play the music you know all the words to. Totally Hits 93.3. It's Cindy. That was REO. It was this day in music history that Farm Aid took place in Champaign, Illinois, an event hosted by Willie Nelson and Neil Young and John Mellencamp. There were tons of performers from John Denver and Kenny Rogers to Foreigner and Billy Joel. Farm Aid took place in 1985. And on this date, back in 1992, Bruce Springsteen performed on MTV Unplugged. His birthday is tomorrow, you know. Up next, Susan has us on while she's cleaning the house today, and she wants to hear Eddie Money. I've got it for you next after Pet Shop Boys on Totally Hits 93.3.

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Eddie Money on Totally Hits 93.3. That's for Susan, who is listening to us today. What's new on TV tonight? We've got a brand new Dancing with the Stars on ABC, The Voice on NBC, and America's Got Talent finale is tonight, plus a Judge Judy special on CBS, and a new season of Doc starts tonight on Fox. 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

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Election Day is set for Tuesday, November 3rd, with voters casting ballots in the state and federal general election, along with municipal elections in Belle Meade, Forest Hills, and Goodlettsville. 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

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It's Cindy the Voice returns tonight with Kelly Clarkson and Riley Green, Queen Latifah and Adam Levine. I can remember watching the first season of American Idol when Kelly Clarkson sang Aretha Franklin. And now she's a huge star and a coach on The Voice. 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

0: 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Coming up this half hour, I've got music from Huey Lewis in the News and REM. 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
3: From the Cromwell Media Nashville Weather Center, tonight, partly cloudy, low around 66. North wind 5 to 10 miles per hour. Wednesday, partly sunny, high near 86. North wind 5 to 10 miles per hour. Wednesday night, partly cloudy, low around 63. Thursday, mostly sunny, high near 86. And that's the latest from Cromwell Media.

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Our Predators are in action this Saturday night at Bridgestone. It's a preseason game. Our first official game of the season is next week on October 1st. And our Titans are on the road this week, taking on the Giants on Sunday in New Jersey. It's REM on Totally Hits 93.3.

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That's Marvin Gaye on Totally Hits, 93.3, the greatest hits of all time. Don't miss Musician's Corner this Friday night. I think the weather is going to be perfect. Just bring a blanket and there'll be plenty of live music and food trucks, craft beers, and cocktails. 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

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Listen up, Election Day is set for Tuesday, November 3rd, with voters casting ballots in the state and federal general election, along with municipal elections in Belmede, Forest Hills, and Goodlettsville. Tennessee residents who plan to vote should make sure they're registered ahead of time. Voter registration deadline is Monday, October 5th. To check your status or register, visit the Nashville Department of Elections website. 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

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It's Cindy. Thanks for making us a part of your day. Dagwood is coming up next and has another chance for you to win tickets to the Banana Pudding Festival in Centerville on October 3rd and 4th, plus more of the greatest hits of all time. I'll see you back here tomorrow morning at 10 with more great songs that can bring up a memory with just one note. It's ELO on Totally Hits 93.3.

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0: 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You're home for Anna and Raven in the morning. I'm Dagwood. Hey, just a few minutes ago, we heard Don Henley with the Boys of Summer. Well, just for a few more hours, we switch over to fall coming up tonight just after 7 o'clock. I always hate saying goodbye to another summer, but I'm not going to miss those heat indexes. Totally Hits 93.3 Totally Nashville.
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3: From the Cromwell Media Nashville Weather Center, tonight, partly cloudy, low around 66. North wind 5 to 10 miles per hour. Wednesday, partly sunny, high near 86. North wind 5 to 10 miles per hour. Wednesday night, partly cloudy, low around 63. Thursday, mostly sunny, high near 86. North-northeast wind 5 to 10 miles per hour. And that's the latest from Cromwell Media.
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The mistletoe merchants are coming to Lebanon. 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And don't forget to join me, Music City's DJ Ace, for Saturday Night Fever from 8 to 10 every Saturday as I take you back with the hits remixed club style to get your Saturday night started right. 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

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Totally Nashville. I'm Dagwood. You know, that Elton John song there, part of the, you know, the famous scene in that movie, Almost Famous, which that movie came out 26 years ago this month. Is that right? 26 years already? 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

0: 93.3 Totally Nashville, your home for Anna and Raven in the morning. And Dagwood, a little slice of heaven on earth. Next weekend, the first weekend of October, in Hickman County, right there in Centerville, it is the Banana Pudding Festival. I love banana pudding and I love festivals. And I'm going to hook you up with some tickets right now. We'll get you qualified for a pair. 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
3: From the Cromwell Media Nashville Weather Center, tonight, partly cloudy with a low near 66. North wind 5 to 10 miles per hour. Wednesday, partly sunny with a high near 86. North wind 5 to 10 miles per hour. Wednesday night, partly cloudy with a low near 63. Thursday, mostly sunny with a high near 86. And that's the latest from Cromwell Media.
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Nashville. I'm Dagwood. It's the Eagles. You know, Don Henley from the Eagles on this day back in 1985 was playing in the first ever Farm Aid. Yeah, it happened in Champaign, Illinois. You know, Farm Aid's still going on. There's one this Saturday. Going to be in Virginia Beach. Hootie and the Blowfish played three Farm Aids back in the 90s. Here they are. Totally Hits 93.3.

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It's National Ice Cream Cone Day, and I'm okay with that. So you know those great ice cream cones, the drumsticks. Now when you get down to the bottom of the cone, you know, and they have the big hunk of chocolate at the bottom, do you gnaw the cone off around it and eat the chocolate by itself, or do you just eat the whole thing at once? 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

Holy Hits 93.3, totally Nashville. I'm Dagwood. You know, if you want to have one last, you know, margarita before the end of the summer, you better hurry up, because we've only got about 2.5 hours left of summer. Sad to say, yeah, we switch over to fall just after 7 tonight. 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

0: 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Your home for Anna and Raven in the morning. I'm Dagwood. You know, I hate to say goodbye to summer here in a couple of hours, but I do like looking at the weather forecast and seeing temps just in the 80s. Actually, go outside without your clothes sticking to you immediately. 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
3: From the Cromwell Media Nashville Weather Center, tonight, partly cloudy with a low around 66. North wind 5 to 10 miles per hour. Wednesday, partly sunny with a high

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Phil and Dagwood. It was this day back in 1994, the show Friends premiered. You know, the guy from Counting Crows dated Courtney Cox and Jennifer Aniston. I don't know what was wrong with the other one, Lisa Kudrow, but here he is. Totally Hits 93.3 Totally Now.

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I'm Dagwood. 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

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Listen up, Election Day is set for Tuesday, November 3rd, with voters casting ballots in the state and federal general election, along with municipal elections in Belle Meade, Forest Hills, and Goodlettsville. Tennessee residents who plan to vote should make sure they're registered ahead of time. Voter registration deadline is Monday, October 5th. 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Journey is bringing the Final Frontier Tour to Nashville. 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

Total Hits 93.3, Totally Nashville. I'm Dagwood. Coming up tomorrow is my favorite day of the week. It is Wet Nose Wednesday with Pella Windows and Doors of Nashville. And that'll be, of course, with the Nashville Humane Association. I can't wait to see this week's adoptable pet. And we'll find out more. Wet Nose Wednesday on Totally Hits 93.3.

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2: From the Cromwell Media Nashville Weather Center, tonight will be partly cloudy with a low near 66 and a north wind of 5 to 10 miles per hour. Wednesday will be partly sunny with a high near 86 and a north wind of 5 to 10 miles per hour. Wednesday night will be partly cloudy with a low near 63 and a north wind of 5 to 10 miles per hour. Thursday will be mostly sunny with a high near 86 and a north-northeast wind of 5 to 10 miles per hour. And that's the latest from Cromwell Media.
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